0: Reynolds has presented a vision to council for a facility with a bouldering gym, children's play area, and community space. Board member Christina Schrager says they'd like to develop it in the basement of the Creston Place building on Canyon Street.
1: We would love to be able to lease that for a few years. Everything that we buy, we want to be able to move in through a door, install, and move out through a door, so that in a few years, if we decide a bouldering gym is no longer good enough for this community, we can work on building a purpose-built facility for an actual climbing gym.
0: The Society hopes to open the facility by Christmas if it can secure funding and lease arrangements. Council made no decision on the proposal. And doctors' advocacy groups are raising the alarm over growing specialist wait times in BC. A survey finds wait lists grew 10% from 2024 to 2025. Dr. Robert Carruthers, head of Consultant Specialists of BC, says the problem is driven by population growth over the past decade and an aging population.
2: Right now, there's 1.2 million or more people waiting to see a specialist. And even if we had more than 1,000 new specialists to start working on this backlog, it would still take a great deal of time.
0: Doctors of BC is calling on the province to implement a waitlist management program to make the system more efficient.
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0: Vladimir Guerrero Jr. hit a first-inning home run off right-hander Sonny Gray in today's series finale against the Boston Red Sox to give Toronto a 1-0 lead. It was his first home run in over a month, with his last coming on May 17th against the Detroit Tigers. And Toronto rookie Trey Savage found his groove to help the Blue Jays sweep the Boston Red Sox this afternoon. Savage did his part over a career-best 7.1 innings, allowing 3 runs on 4 hits while striking out 6 with no walks. Eliminating the walks was a priority for the 22-year-old, who had been frustrated by the way he'd been spraying the ball in recent outings. Savage pitched into the 8th inning for the first time, and that's where his gem of an outing was marred by game-tying back-to-back homers to open the frame. Although Brandon Valenzuela's 2-out double in the top of the 9th saved the day in a 4-3 victory that completed the 3-game sweep. And the Blue Jays continue their tour of America, heading to Chicago next. World Cup soccer today has 4 games, and Canada is in the mix. The Canada-Qatar game is at 4 p.m. The first game today has Czechia against South Africa, then Bosnia and Switzerland, and the late game has Mexico against South Korea. And Christopher Morales-Williams is searching for perfection. The 21-year-old from Vaughan, Ontario, is set to defend his national title this week at the Canadian Track and Field Championships in Ottawa. Morales-Williams will run in the men's 400-meter semifinal today, with the final taking place tomorrow.
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0: In roads and weather, expect 20-minute delays westbound Highway 3 west of Highway 21 Junction. Tonight is partly cloudy, becoming clear later this evening, chance of showers and a low 12. Tomorrow is sunny, becoming a mix of sun and cloud near noon, high 28, and the night will be clear with a low 14. Saturday will be sunny, high 26, with a clear night and a low 13. Sunday looks sunny, high 25, into a clear night and a low 10.
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Creston's Greatest Hits, Juice FM 94.1, My Hero, the Foo Fighters. Some sing, some dance, some Spagliaro. And Wake Me Up Before You Go-Go, gotta be Wham! That started off the 5 o'clock hour for us. Oh, that's my cue. And again, this is the music we use when we talk about pottery. You know, because the scene from the movie Ghost, when they're doing the pottery. you remember that. Creston Clay Fest is back again this year. Creston Clay Fest will be August 15th from 10 a.m. until 5 at Eversfield Ceramics. That's on Airport Road. They'll be featuring 10-plus local potters and artists. You can try the pottery stations. There'll be artist demos. There'll be a kids' table, market stalls. There'll be food trucks.

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0: Funky Cold Medina, Tone Loc, Juice FM 94.1, Creston's Greatest Hits. Three in a row, Could I Be Your Girl, Jen Arden, and Bohemian Rhapsody, Queen. I'm Derek Korchenga. Canada Day is getting closer and closer. We're like 2 weeks away kind of thing. Wednesday, July 1st. Canada Day is on a Wednesday this year. Kind of interrupts our, you know, making it a long weekend kind of thing for, you know, a Monday or a Friday or kind of thing. But that's okay. Canada will be 159 years young on Wednesday, July 1st. Canyon is the place to be to celebrate Canyon Canyon Park. The day will start off Wednesday, July 1st with a pancake breakfast. It's 7 to 11 a.m. Full pancake menu is $10. 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
0: Last night I took a drive and I went to the Rockin' in the Rockies weekly show and shine in Cranbrook. They kicked off their season last night. You know who I saw there with her 1970s Chevette? Was Madison. Singer-songwriter Madison was there. I was in Cranbrook last night at the car show.

0: Lots of folks have taken up residence there at different times. Margaritaville, Jimmy Buffett, Juice FM 94.1, Creston's Greatest. Yeah, it's a great song for a sunshiny Thursday afternoon in June. We also heard Cosmetics from Gowan. Don't forget, Gowan is in Kelowna in early July. Do a quick Google search on that. And Chucky's in Love. Rookie Lee Jones started off that set. I'm Deborah Korchenga. You have till tomorrow to apply. They've extended the application deadline. If you're a First Nations student in BC pursuing post-secondary education, you're encouraged to apply. 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Now, the website got a little hanky because of the demand placed on it earlier this month. So they've extended, they fixed the issues, and they've extended the deadlines to tomorrow. BC First Nations Nursing Scholarship deadline is now tomorrow. 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And unchanged is the BC First Nations Multidisciplinary Scholarship. 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Coming up, Huey Lewis in the news.
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0: Since plans to be in Cranbrook are on your schedule for tomorrow, go a little earlier and get there for breakfast. See, tomorrow it's the 5th annual Chief Isidore Pancake Breakfast from 7:30 until 10. Part of their Blossom Festival is called Spirit of the Rockies. 7:30 until 10, Chief Isidore Pancake Breakfast in the Tunaha Nation.

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1: Good afternoon. I'm Lynn Gallant. Creston's mayoral race has its first candidate. Councillor Denise Dumas has announced she'll run for mayor in the October 17th municipal election. Dumas is serving her first term on council and says 4 years in local government has convinced her to take on a bigger role.
2: I was really surprised on how much I love this work. And I want to continue to serve our community.
1: Incumbent Mayor Arnold DeBoon hasn't said yet whether he will seek re-election. Work is officially underway for the Coal Creek Sanitary Main Replacement Project in Fernie. Work on the project consists of replacing a deteriorating sanitary main crossing Coal Creek under the CPKC Railway Bridge and attaching a new main to the Pine Avenue Bridge. Construction running from Monday to Saturday, 7 a.m. to 7 p.m., will result in single-lane alternating traffic on Pine Avenue, the bridge, and Cocado Road. Access for pedestrians and cyclists remains open during project construction. Elk Valley RCMP are investigating a series of incidents across the region, including property damage in Sparwood and a theft case in Fernie. Kate Brown has more.
3: Police say several homes and vehicles near the 400 block of Pine Avenue in Sparwood had windows smashed between June 9 and 10. Investigators believe the damage was caused by suspects using a slingshot and metal ball bearings. Anyone with information or surveillance footage is asked to contact Elk Valley RCMP. Meanwhile, a woman has been arrested in Fernie as part of an ongoing theft investigation. RCMP say officers received a report last week that a woman may have been in possession of stolen property. Police recovered stolen identification, drug paraphernalia, and several items believed to have been taken during thefts in the Fernie area. Charges are pending assessment by the BC Prosecution Service.
1: A Creston nonprofit has its eye on a downtown building for a proposed indoor climbing and wellness hub. Kootenai Holds has presented a vision to council for a facility with a bouldering gym, children's play area, and community space. Board member Christina Schrager says they'd like to develop it in the basement of the Creston Place building on Canyon Street.
4: We would love to be able to lease that for a few years. Everything that we buy, we want to be able to move in through a door, install, and move out through a door, so that in a few years, if we decide a bouldering gym is no longer good enough for this community, we can work on building a purpose-built facility for an actual climbing gym.
1: The society hopes to open the facility by Christmas if it can secure funding and lease arrangements. Council made no decision on the proposal. And doctors' advocacy groups are raising the alarm over growing specialist wait times in BC. A survey finds wait lists grew 10% from 2024 to 2025. Dr. Robert Carruthers, head of Consultant Specialists of BC, says the problem is driven by population growth over the past decade and an aging population.
5: Right now, there's 1.2 million or more people waiting to see a specialist. And even if we had more than 1,000 new specialists to start working on this backlog, it would still take a great deal of time.
1: Doctors of BC is calling on the province to implement a waitlist management program to make the system more efficient.
0: Be the first to know. Get daily and weekly news alerts by signing up at our website, MyCrestonNow.com.
1: Vladimir Guerrero Jr. hit a first-inning home run off right-hander Sonny Gray in today's series finale against the Boston Red Sox to give Toronto a 1-0 lead. It was his first home run in over a month, with his last coming on May 17th against the Detroit Tigers. And Toronto rookie Trey Savage found his groove to help the Blue Jays sweep the Boston Red Sox this afternoon. Savage did his part over a career-best 7.1 innings, allowing 3 runs on 4 hits while striking out 6 with no walks. Eliminating the walks was a priority for the 22-year-old who had been frustrated by the way he'd been spraying the ball in recent outings. Savage pitched into the 8th inning for the first time, and that's where his gem of an outing was marred by game-tying back-to-back homers to open the frame. Although Brandon Valenzuela's 2-out double in the top of the 9th saved the day in a 4-3 victory that completed the 3-game sweep. And the Blue Jays continue their tour of America heading to Chicago next. World Cup soccer today has 4 games, and Canada is in the mix. The Canada-Qatar game is at 4 p.m. The first game today has Czechia against South Africa, then Bosnia and Switzerland, and the late game has Mexico against South Korea. And Christopher Morales-Williams is searching for perfection. The 21-year-old from Vaughan, Ontario, is set to defend his national title this week at the Canadian Track and Field Championships in Ottawa. Morales-Williams will run in the men's 400-meter semifinal today, with the final taking place tomorrow.
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1: In roads and weather, expect 20-minute delays westbound Highway 3 west of Highway 21 Junction. Tonight is partly cloudy, becoming clear later this evening, chance of showers and a low 12. Tomorrow is sunny, becoming a mix of sun and cloud near noon, high 28, and the night will be clear with a low 14. Saturday will be sunny, high 26, with a clear night and a low 13. Sunday looks sunny, high 25, into a clear night and a low 10.
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Hello to you. Friday morning, the 19th of June. Happy weekend from the Mark Nichols Show, playing all your favorites one after another. For example, Donna Summer from The Juice.

0: yeah, Queen and Fat Bottom Girls. Good morning to you. 94.1 Juice FM on this Friday, June the 19th. And lots happening with our friends in Cranbrook this weekend. It's the big Spirit of the Rockies where there are parades and all kinds of things going on and vendors. If you're going that way, check it out. Huh? Good morning, Creston and surrounding area. More your favorites on the way. I've got April Wine standing by in the Mark Nichols Show.
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1: I'm Greg Nesteroff. 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

0: Oh, yeah, playing your favorite songs one after another. 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

0: what a busy weekend it's going to be with Father's Day hitting in a couple days from now. Can you believe it? On Sunday, Father's Day itself, huh? And also a celebration of Indigenous Day, too. We're behind it 100%. Creston's greatest hits continue on The Mark Nichols Show. We have Nirvana and their classic on the way.
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1: I'm Greg Nesteroff. A lawyer says his client did nothing to cause an incident at the Beaver Valley Arena that left a man injured. Final arguments were heard this week in Glenn Holbrook's assault trial. He was charged following an incident last year at the final game of a KIJHL playoff series against Grand Forks. Court has been told Kevin Doherty was hurt after approaching Holbrook about his use of an air horn and falling down some stairs. The defense says if the judge disagrees that Doherty was solely to blame, then they claim Holbrook acted in reflex or self-defense. A date for decision hasn't been set. The Regional District of Central Kootenay is taking a closer look at how it can respond to rural homeless encampments. Directors approved a motion this week directing staff to prepare a report outlining potential responses. Area E-Director Cheryl Graham says it'll help directors better understand what they can do when residents' concerns are brought forward.
2: I think this will help directors. As rural directors, residents come to us. It just would be helpful, I think, for all of us to get them clear understanding, and really just this is to help our residents who are dealing with this.
1: The move follows a discussion about encampments near Bealby and Horlicks Points. The RDCK is moving ahead with a new dangerous and aggressive dog control service in rural Creston. It secured electoral approval for the bylaws establishment through a counter-petition process. 183 response forms were submitted, with 175 deemed valid. That was well below the 767 forms needed to block the bylaw. The RDCK says the service will launch sometime in 2027. The owner of Trails Juanita Plaza says the loss of two longtime tenants isn't a reflection on the local market. Warehouse One and Bootlegger are both going out of business. But Anthem Properties Vice President Elise Norgaard-Kituri says the closures aren't limited to Trail.
3: Both of those stores are closing as part of a Canada-wide creditor protection filing. And so that's the same story coast to coast that impacts all locations and has nothing to do with Trails Market or this property's performance.
1: She says while the closures are unfortunate, they'll seek other stores to take their place. She says the mall's occupancy is strong, except for the old Zeller's space that has long been vacant. BC and Ottawa have reached an agreement on more than $5 billion in funding for housing and infrastructure in this province. Prime Minister Mark Carney announced the agreement. He says a big piece of the plan is reducing development charges for builders by up to 50% in some communities.
4: That means lower upfront costs, greater certainty for builders, more affordable homes for you to buy or rent.
1: The province will match $1.6 billion in federal funding over 10 years to lower development charges and expand infrastructure like roads and wastewater systems. And history will be made at the Grand Forks International Baseball Tournament next week. Fruitvale's Allie Schroeder will become the first woman to play in the tournament. Coordinator Steve Boateng says she'll be pitching for the Grand Forks Slag Dusters.
5: It's great to see. She's a fantastic person and a great pitcher. And I think when she has an opportunity to get on the mound, I think the fans are really going to be behind her.
1: Schroeder will also play this year in the new Women's Pro Baseball League. The GFI kicks off on Monday. 8 teams are involved, including the defending champion Fairbanks Gold Panners.
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7: Canada was able to get their first clean sheet of the World Cup yesterday, smashing Qatar 6-0 and taking the lead in Group B with one win, one draw, and a +6 goal differential. It didn't come without a price, however, as Ishmael Kona ended up suffering a leg injury at the start of the second half. The 24-year-old midfielder needed to be stretchered off from the field and is expected to undergo surgery as his tournament comes to an unfortunate end. Finally, the Blue Jays were able to complete the sweep of the Red Sox with a 4-3 win. Vladdy Guerrero Jr. was able to hit a home run, and Trey Savage stayed in the game for a full 7 innings, getting 66 strikes in 95 pitches.
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7: Sunny skies are expected for us in the valley here today, but we are expecting a few clouds to slowly start moving into our area overnight tonight, maybe bringing a slight chance of seeing some showers throughout tomorrow afternoon, probably around a 30% chance. However, we're expecting the sun to burn off those clouds and bring a lot of beautiful warm weather for Sunday. Today, you can expect a high of nearly 30 degrees.

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This is Mark Nichols, 94.1 Juice FM, waking up on a Friday, June the 19th. We're playing all your favorites one after another, as we always do. Here comes Blind Melon, No Rain, from the Juice.

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1: I'm Greg Nesteroff. Final arguments have wrapped up in the trial of a Grand Forks man accused of aggravated assault at a KIJHL

0: 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Good morning. 94.1 Juice FM. Creston's Greatest Hits, playing all your favorite songs one after another. That is certainly the name of the game around here. And remember, check out the Tilted Brick Gallery and all they have to offer every Saturday and Sunday. You can check it out. In fact, tomorrow from 10 in the morning till 3, and again Sunday, 10 to 3 at 121 Northwest Boulevard in Creston, the Tilted Brick Gallery. 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

0: classic on the Juice, Lynyrd Skynyrd, Sweet Home Alabama. Interesting thing about that song, when you hear the beginning of it and there's the instruments playing, then he goes, turn it up at the beginning of it. That was what he was doing because he was telling the engineer to turn up his headphones as he was about to sing. And they left it in. They thought it sounded good. Huh? Interesting fact there. Good morning for 94.1 The Juice.
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1: I'm Greg Nesteroff. A lawyer says his client did nothing to cause an incident at the Beaver Valley Arena that left a man injured. Final arguments were heard this week in Glenn Holbrook's assault trial. He was charged following an incident last year at the final game of a KIJHL playoff series against Grand Forks. Court has been told Kevin Doherty was hurt after approaching Holbrook about his use of an air horn and falling down some stairs. The defense says if the judge disagrees that Doherty was solely to blame, then they claim Holbrook acted in reflex or self-defense. A date for decision hasn't been set. The Regional District of Central Kootenay is taking a closer look at how it can respond to rural homeless encampments. Directors approved a motion this week directing staff to prepare a report outlining potential responses. Area E-Director Cheryl Graham says it'll help directors better understand what they can do when residents' concerns are brought forward.
2: I think this will help directors. As rural directors, residents come to us. It just would be helpful, I think, for all of us to get a clear understanding and really just this is to help our residents who are dealing with this.
1: The move follows a discussion about encampments near Bealby and Horlicks Points. The RDCK is moving ahead with a new dangerous and aggressive dog control service in rural Creston. It secured electoral approval for the bylaws establishment through a counter-petition process. 183 response forms were submitted, with 175 deemed valid. That was well below the 767 forms needed to block the bylaw. The RDCK says the service will launch sometime in 2027. The owner of Trails Juanita Plaza says the loss of two longtime tenants isn't a reflection on the local market. Warehouse One and Bootlegger are both going out of business. But Anthem Properties Vice President Elise Norgaard-Kituri says the closures aren't limited to Trail.
3: Both of those stores are closing as part of a Canada-wide creditor protection filing. And so that's the same story coast to coast that impacts all locations and has nothing to do with Trails Market or this property's performance.
1: She says while the closures are unfortunate, they'll seek other stores to take their place. She says the mall's occupancy is strong, except for the old Zeller's space that has long been vacant. BC and Ottawa have reached an agreement on more than $5 billion in funding for housing and infrastructure in this province. Prime Minister Mark Carney announced the agreement. He says a big piece of the plan is reducing development charges for builders by up to 50% in some communities.
4: That means lower upfront costs, greater certainty for builders, more affordable homes for you to buy or rent.
1: The province will match $1.6 billion in federal funding over 10 years to lower development charges and expand infrastructure like roads and wastewater systems. And history will be made at the Grand Forks International Baseball Tournament next week. Fruitvale's Allie Schroeder will become the first woman to play in the tournament. Coordinator Steve Boateng says she'll be pitching for the Grand Forks Slag Dusters.
5: It's great to see. She's a fantastic person and a great pitcher. And I think when she has an opportunity to get on the mound, I think the fans are really going to be behind her.
1: Schroeder will also play this year in the new Women's Pro Baseball League. The GFI kicks off on Monday. Eight teams are involved, including the defending champion Fairbanks Gold Panners.
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7: Canada was able to get their first clean sheet of the World Cup yesterday, smashing Qatar 6-0 and taking the lead in Group B with one win, one draw, and a +6 goal differential. It didn't come without a price, however, as Ishmael Kona ended up suffering a leg injury at the start of the second half. The 24-year-old midfielder needed to be stretchered off from the field and is expected to undergo surgery as his tournament comes to an unfortunate end. Finally, the Blue Jays were able to complete the sweep of the Red Sox with a 4-3 win. Vladdy Guerrero Jr. was able to hit a home run, and Trey Savage stayed in the game for a full 7 innings, getting 66 strikes in 95 pitches.
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7: Sunny skies are expected for us in the valley here today, but we are expecting a few clouds to slowly start moving into our area overnight tonight, maybe bringing a slight chance of seeing some showers throughout tomorrow afternoon, probably around a 30% chance. However, we're expecting the sun to burn off those clouds and bring a lot of beautiful warm weather for Sunday. Today, you can expect a high of nearly 30 degrees.

believe in playing the best in tunes one after another. We call it Creston's Greatest Hits, one great song after another in your Friday morning. Look at that, June the 19th, Mark Nichols with Huey Lewis in the News. Power Love.

0: At 841 Juice FM, Creston's greatest hits. Look for a vehicle all over the place. The Ford Escape from Kokanee Ford. We're at many, many local events, and AJ is always driving the vehicle. Give him a big wave and salute and say hi to him. And if you're looking for a vehicle, Kokanee Ford, of course, they got lots of those Broncos everybody loves. Good morning from the Juice.
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0: Thank you, George Michael, and Faith coming at you. This is the Marv Nichols Show. Happy weekend. I always like to start weekends on a Friday morning. Look at that, June the 19th. And a reminder, if you want to look at some interesting artwork, the Tilted Brick Gallery is where you want to go this weekend. They're open Saturday and Sundays from 10 in the morning to 3, 121 Northwest Boulevard, Creston, the Tilted Brick Gallery. Good morning from the Juice. More to come? Oh, you better believe it. In fact, the Tragically Hip is standing by.
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1: I'm Greg Nesteroff. A lawyer says his client did nothing to cause an incident at the Beaver Valley Arena that left a man injured. Final arguments were heard this week in Glenn Holbrook's assault trial. He was charged following an incident last year at the final game of a KIJHL playoff series against Grand Forks. Court has been told Kevin Doherty was hurt after approaching Holbrook about his use of an air horn and falling down some stairs. The defense says if the judge disagrees that Doherty was solely to blame, then they claim Holbrook acted in reflex or self-defense. A date for decision hasn't been set. The Regional District of Central Kootenay is taking a closer look at how it can respond to rural homeless encampments. Directors approved a motion this week directing staff to prepare a report outlining potential responses. Area E-Director Cheryl Graham says it'll help directors better understand what they can do when residents' concerns are brought forward.
2: I think this will help directors. As rural directors, residents come to us. It just would be helpful, I think, for all of us to get them clear understanding, and really just this is to help our residents who are dealing with this.
1: The move follows a discussion about encampments near Bealby and Horlicks Points. The RDCK is moving ahead with a new dangerous and aggressive dog control service in rural Creston. It secured electoral approval for the bylaws establishment through a counter-petition process. 183 response forms were submitted, with 175 deemed valid. That was well below the 767 forms needed to block the bylaw. The RDCK says the service will launch sometime in 2027. The owner of Trails Juanita Plaza says the loss of two longtime tenants isn't a reflection on the local market. Warehouse One and Bootlegger are both going out of business. But Anthem Properties Vice President Elise Norgard-Kituri says the closures aren't limited to Trail.
3: Both of those stores are closing as part of a Canada-wide creditor protection filing. And so that's the same story coast to coast that impacts all locations and has nothing to do with Trails Market or this property's performance.
1: She says while the closures are unfortunate, they'll seek other stores to take their place. She says the mall's occupancy is strong, except for the old Zeller's space that has long been vacant. BC and Ottawa have reached an agreement on more than $5 billion in funding for housing and infrastructure in this province. Prime Minister Mark Carney announced the agreement. He says a big piece of the plan is reducing development charges for builders by up to 50% in some communities.
4: That means lower upfront costs, greater certainty for builders, more affordable homes for you to buy or rent.
1: The province will match $1.6 billion in federal funding over 10 years to lower development charges and expand infrastructure like roads and wastewater systems. And history will be made at the Grand Forks International Baseball Tournament next week. Fruitvale's Allie Schroeder will become the first woman to play in the tournament. Coordinator Steve Boateng says she'll be pitching for the Grand Forks Slag Dusters.
5: It's great to see. She's a fantastic person and a great pitcher. And I think when she has an opportunity to get on the mound, I think the fans are really going to be behind her.
1: Schroeder will also play this year in the new Women's Pro Baseball League. The GFI kicks off on Monday. 8 teams are involved, including the defending champion Fairbanks Gold Panners.
6: Canada was able to get their first clean sheet of the World Cup yesterday, smashing Qatar 6-0 and taking the lead in Group B with one win, one draw, and a +6 goal differential. It didn't come without a price, however, as Ishmael Kona ended up suffering a leg injury at the start of the second half. The 24-year-old midfielder needed to be stretchered off from the field and is expected to undergo surgery as his tournament comes to an unfortunate end. Finally, the Blue Jays were able to complete the sweep of the Red Sox with a 4-3 win. Vladdy Guerrero Jr. was able to hit a home run, and Trey Savage stayed in the game for a full 7 innings, getting 66 strikes in 95 pitches.
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6: Sunny skies are expected for us in the valley here today, but we are expecting a few clouds to slowly start moving into our area overnight tonight, maybe bringing a slight chance of seeing some showers throughout tomorrow afternoon, probably around a 30% chance. However, we're expecting the sun to burn off those clouds and bring a lot of beautiful warm weather for Sunday. Today you can expect a high of nearly 30 degrees.
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Good morning on this Friday morning. Hi to everybody settling in at the workplace. This is Mark Nichols, 94.1 Juice FM, Creston's greatest hits. Oh, you better believe it. One after another, here's Frankie Valli.

0: 94.1 Juice FM, all your favorite songs like that from Rush and Tom Sawyer and your great personality. Soon it'll be AJ on the air for you for 4 hours, and after him this afternoon, Derek, as we gun right into your weekend. Hello to you, yeah, and welcome to all the visitors. It's this time of year, isn't it? Good morning from the Juice. Father's Day, can't forget that on Sunday. Yeah.
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0: Foreigner, and of course the original singer on that, Lou Gramm, and Waiting for a Girl Like You. And as I've been saying, Foreigner's still touring, and he's going to do a few appearances with the band. Imagine seeing the real original singer playing all those songs with Foreigner, huh? Good morning from 94.1 Juice FM. 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This is Mark Nichols. Matchbox 20 on the way.
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0: And just like that, the show goes along so fast, 4 hours. That wraps it for the Mark Nichols Show. I'll be back on Monday, which will be June 22nd. Have a good weekend. Enjoy the first day of summer, officially hitting on Sunday. Indigenous Day also on Sunday. And Father's Day. We got it all going on, huh? And to the fathers, have a great weekend, huh? Next, entertain you, AJ, and then Derek this afternoon. I'll be back Monday, the 22nd at 6 in the morning. Have a good weekend.
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0: The Beatles on 94.1 Juice FM, Creston's greatest hits. It's AJ on the Friday Midday Show, and I hope you're all having a great morning so far. Hopefully you're out there enjoying the weather. It's a beautiful day out there. Perfect timing. We're just 2 days away from the start of summer on Sunday. Coming up next week, the town of Creston is hosting its second annual Community Connect event on Wednesday, June 24th from 4 p.m. to 7 p.m. over at Acuthnie Park. It's going to be a completely free evening of family fun where you can check out interactive booths from each town department, chat with town staff, and say hello to the mayor and council. There's also going to be plenty to keep the kids entertained, including games, face painting, some bubbles, a live DJ, a giant public works dirt pile to dig into, and fire trucks and a police car to explore. Rob and Louie will also be hosting cultural storytelling sessions at the teepee at 5 p.m. and then again at 6 p.m. and free hot dogs will be available, making this a great night to head down to the park and connect with the community. Again, that's next Wednesday, June 24th, the second annual Community Connect event hosted by the town of Creston at Acuthnie Park. Coming up next on Juice FM, we've got David Bowie.
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0: It is a beautiful day today. Unfortunately, the weatherman lied once again. It might get a little rainy over the weekend. Juice FM weather, we're currently sitting at 22. For today, it's sunny and warm, a high of 29. For tonight, it's going to be clear. And for the weekend, tomorrow, sunny in the morning and early in the afternoon. And then a mix of sun and cloud with a chance of showers with the risk of a thunderstorm as well. Some gusty winds near noon, a high of 25. Taking a look at Sunday, that's Father's Day. It's going to be a mix of sun and cloud with a chance of showers, a high of 25. And then for Monday, it'll be sunny with a high of 23.
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0: 94.1 Juice FM, Kristen's Greatest Hits with Digging a Hole by Big Sugar. It's AJ on the Friday Midday Show, and this past Saturday, I took the Kootenai Cruiser, powered by Kootenai Ford, down to the Crescent Valley Farmers Market. While I was down there, I got to speak with Steve from Pippin Point.
1: So we originally started juicing and operating as a community press about 6 years ago, and the overall business has grown out of that.
2: What got you into it in the first place?
1: I got dragged into it from a farming family, so when I came back here, there was kind of no choice but to start pitching in, and then once you're in it, well, you get in over your head, and there's no choice but to keep expanding.
2: What can you tell me about some of the different products that you have here? So
1: we've got a range. Our newest one is a Kootenai Cherry Sangria. 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It's falling off the shelves right now. Come up to the cidery and try it. We also do a huckleberry cider. We grow the huckleberries ourselves on the mountain. 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Then we do a ginger using Cartwheel Farms ginger and a few other fun little varieties that are generally available on tap or just in our tasting room. On the non-alcoholic side, we do a pear apple juice that is a mainstay, as well as a cherry lemonade. And we have a range of other fun and friendly cold pressed juices that are available seasonally.
2: So earlier you mentioned that you guys have a restaurant as well.
1: Yeah, Manzare, so that's run by my sister. Reservations are definitely recommended during peak hours. And it's a farm to table. She makes pretty much everything herself and uses product and produce from throughout the valley.
2: So where's a good place for people to contact you?
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0: 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Hey, some big news from them. First of all, happy birthday, Ann Wilson. She turned 76 today. And as you might remember, she was diagnosed back in 2024 with cancer. Well, she recently confirmed her recovery has gone extremely well and guaranteed that Heart will be back on tour once again, though she hasn't given a specific date. That's a tour I would be extremely excited for. What about you? Let me know on the Morris Flowers text line at 250-428-2552. Again, that's 250-428-2552 on the Morris Flowers text line. It's AJ on the Friday Midday Show, and coming up tomorrow afternoon, the Trinity United Church is hosting a strawberry tea and fashion show running from 1:30 to 3:30 p.m. Admission is $10, which also gets you entry into three surprise draws. It'll be a great chance to grab some tea, check out the fashion, and support a local cause, as all the proceeds from the event go directly towards helping the Trinity United Church. Coming up next on Juice FM, we've got One to One.
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0: We've got National Indigenous Peoples Day this Sunday and a pretty nice weekend coming up, though you might want to pack an umbrella in the car if you got plans. Might get a little rainy. Juice FM weather, today's sunny, high of 29. For tonight is clear. And for the weekend, tomorrow's sunny in the morning and early in the afternoon, and then a mix of sun and cloud with a chance of showers with the risk of thunderstorms. Some gusty winds up to 40, a high of 25. Taking a look at Sunday, Father's Day, you might want to take him out to dinner if you got a chance. It's a mix of sun and cloud with a chance of showers, a high of 25. For Monday, it's sunny, a high of 23. Currently, we're sitting at 22.
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0: Wang Chung, Dance Hall Days on 94.1 Juice FM, Creston's Greatest Hits. It's AJ on the Friday Midday Show, and I hope your morning's running smoothly so far. Here's something for the local musicians here in Creston. I know we've got some super talented ones. 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
0: We've got a pretty nice weekend coming up. Might be the perfect time to head out to the lake. Juice FM weather, we're currently sitting at 24. For today, it's sunny, a high of 29. For tonight, it's clear, and for the weekend, tomorrow, sunny in the morning and early in the afternoon, and then a mix of sun and cloud with a chance of showers with the risk of thunderstorms as well. Some gusty winds, a high of 25. And for Sunday, that's Father's Day. It's a mix of sun and cloud, a chance of showers, a high of 25. Taking a look at Monday, it's sunny, a high of 23.
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0: Preston's greatest hits on 94.1 Juice FM with Working for the Weekend by Loverboy. It's AJ on the Friday Midday Show, and last night was the opening night for the Footlighters production, The Importance of Being Earnest. Earlier this week, I had the director, Michael McIntyre, and two of the actors, Robin Clegg and Nicole Bennett, here in the studio. So I'm here in the Juice FM studio. I'm here with
1: Michael McIntyre. I'm the director of the next Footlighters production that is coming up this Thursday and Saturday, The Importance of Being Earnest. It's a trivial comedy for serious people. It's written in the late 1800s by Oscar Wilde and has been regularly and consistently performed by theaters across the world ever since then.
0: And then I've also got two of the actors here as well.
2: Hi, my name's Robin Clegg. I'll be playing Dr. Chasuble in the theater, and I'll be talking to about him later.
3: Good morning. I'm Nicole Bennett, and I will be playing Lady Bracknell.
0: Awesome. So what can you tell me about the play?
1: So, like I said, the play was written in the late 1800s. It's a very classic theatrical comedy about high-class romance, very much a satire of high-class romance, send-up of the upper classes. We have got mistaken identity. Well, not necessarily mistaken identity. We have one man who has invented a fictional brother. And under that identity, he has gotten himself engaged to a young lady in the city. He lives out in the country. His friend, Algernon, discovers his ploy and ends up going out to the country and pretending to be that same fictional brother and ends up falling in love with the first man's 18-year-old ward. Shenanigans ensue as both young ladies think they are engaged to Ernest Worthing, the fictional brother, when, in fact, they are both engaged to completely separate people. John Worthing and Algernon Moncrief.
0: There's two shows left. None tonight, but there's two tomorrow. One in the afternoon and then one in the evening as well. You can get your tickets now at crestontickets.ca or at Creston Card and Stationery. Coming up next on Juice FM, we've got Diana Ross and the Supremes.
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0: Jitters, the last of the Red Hot Fools on 94.1 Juice FM, Creston's greatest hits. It's AJ on the Friday Midday Show, and hey, we had some big news out of the World Cup yesterday as Canada beat Qatar 6-0. They're now number one in Group B. They'll be facing Switzerland next Wednesday, and the odds are pretty even. Canada drew against Bosnia, but they beat Qatar. However, Switzerland drew against Qatar and beat Bosnia. Who do you think is going to win? Let me know on the Morris Flowers text line at 250-428-2552. Again, that's 250-428-2552 on the Morris Flowers text line. Coming up next on Juice FM, we've got Kim Mitchell.
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0: Well, it might not end up being that perfect weekend we were picturing for the start of summer, but it's still going to be pretty nice. Juice FM weather. Today's sunny, a high of 29. For tonight, it's clear. And for the weekend, tomorrow, sunny in the morning and early in the afternoon. And then a mix of sun and cloud, a chance of showers with the risk of thunderstorms as well. Some gusty winds, a high of 25. Taking a look at Sunday, that's the first day of summer. It's a mix of sun and cloud with a chance of showers, a high of 25. Taking a look at Monday, it's sunny, a high of 23. Currently, we're sitting at 24.
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1: Good afternoon. I'm Lane Gallant. Three people are facing charges after police seized drugs, cash, and firearms during a coordinated operation in Kimberley. At around 5:30 a.m. Wednesday, Kimberley RCMP and Southeast District Emergency Response Team executed four search warrants at residential properties under the Controlled Drugs and Substances Act. During the searches, four people were taken into custody. An officer seized two firearms, one being a loaded handgun, quantities of suspected fentanyl, cocaine, and methamphetamine, along with a large amount of cash and drug packaging materials. RCMP say the investigation is ongoing and request that anyone with information about suspected drug activity contact them. Elk Valley firefighters responded to a gas leak in Hosmer after a gas line was struck on Wednesday afternoon. Elk Valley and South Country Rural Fire Deputy Chief Ben Gortson said the gas leak began after a resident on Stevenson Road struck a gas line while using an excavator. Five units from Fortis, BC, and three members from the Hosmer Fire Department responded to the call. Stevenson Road was closed for 2 hours while Fortis, BC, repaired the leak, and no injuries were reported as a result of the incident. A tractor fire near Jaffrey was quickly brought under control yesterday afternoon. Seven members of the Jaffrey Fire Department and three fire apparatuses responded just after 1 p.m. Elk Valley South Country Deputy Fire Chief Ben Gortson said crews prevented the fire from spreading to nearby equipment and a surrounding field. No injuries were reported and firefighters remained on scene for much of the afternoon monitoring for hotspots. The RDCK is moving ahead with a new dangerous and aggressive dog control service in rural Creston. It secured electoral approval for the bylaws establishment through an alternative approval process. A total of 183 response forms were submitted, with 175 deemed valid. That was well below the 767 forms needed to block the bylaw. The RDCK says the service will launch sometime in 2027. The District of Elkford says water service to the affected area will remain offline for at least 4 to 5 more days after additional repairs were discovered on a failed pump motor. A boil water notice remains in effect for affected areas, and water refill stations and free public showers continue to be available. District-wide sprinkler restrictions remain in place, and all fire permits have been canceled until further notice. The next update is expected Monday unless there is a significant development. BC and Ottawa have reached an agreement on more than $5 billion in funding for housing and infrastructure in the province. Prime Minister Mark Carney announced the agreement. He says a big piece of the plan is reducing development charges for builders by up to 50% in some communities.
2: That means lower upfront costs, greater certainty for builders, more affordable homes for you to buy or rent.
1: The province will match $1.6 billion in federal funding over 10 years to lower development charges and expand infrastructure like roads and wastewater systems. Be the first to know. 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
1: Brandon Valenzuela hit a go-ahead RBI double with two outs in the ninth inning, and the Toronto Blue Jays completed a three-game sweep of the Boston Red Sox with a 4-3 win. The Blue Jays roll into Chicago for a noon hour start of a weekend series with the Cubs. The BC Lions are in Hamilton to open week two of the 2026 season. Kickoff time against the Tiger Cats is 5:30. Tonight at 5:30, the Toronto Tempo will match up with the league-worst Connecticut Sun for the second time in just over a week. At the FIFA World Cup yesterday, Jonathan David scored three goals and Canada won its first World Cup match with a 6-0 victory over Qatar. The victory was overshadowed by a gruesome injury to midfielder Ishmael Kone. Kone injured his left leg when a Qatar player tackled him from behind in the second half. Kone was stretchered off the field and was taken to hospital with a suspected broken leg. Canada and Switzerland are tied atop Group B with 4 points apiece and meet each other next week. Co-host Mexico were also winners yesterday, 1-0 over South Korea. The USA and Australia hit the pitch at 11 this morning, followed by Scotland against Morocco. At 6:30 p.m., Brazil takes on Haiti, with Turkey and Paraguay both looking for the first win at 9 tonight. And could Bowen Byram be on the move? Multiple teams appear to be kicking the tires on the Cranbrook native, who is coming off a career-high 42 points in 82 games and was instrumental at breaking the Buffalo Sabres playoff drought.
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1: Today is sunny, high 29, and tonight is clear with a low 13. Tomorrow will be sunny in the morning, then a mix of sun and cloud with a chance of showers and risk of thunderstorms in the afternoon with a high 25. The night has cloudy periods, chance of showers, and a low 10. Sunday will bring a mix of sun and cloud, a chance of showers, and a high 25. The night will have cloudy periods, chances of showers, and a low 13. Monday looks sunny, high 23, with a clear night and a low 11.
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Coming up, we're going to be talking about the Crescent Valley Garden Club and their 2026 garden tour next Saturday, June 27th. 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
0: We've got some amazing weather this weekend, just in time for the first day of summer on Sunday. Juice FM weather, we're currently sitting at 26. For today, it's sunny, a high of 29. For tonight, it's going to be clear. And for the weekend, tomorrow, sunny in the morning and early in the afternoon, and then a mix of sun and cloud with a chance of showers, as well as the risk of thunderstorms as well. Some gusty winds up to 40, a high of 25. For Sunday, it's also Father's Day. Might want to take him out for a nice treat. It's going to be a mix of sun and cloud, a chance of showers with a high of 25. And taking a look at Monday, it's going to be sunny, a high of 23.
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0: 94.1 Juice FM, Creston's Greatest Hits with Clumsy by Our Lady Peace. It's AJ on the Friday midday show, and recently I spoke with Lori from the Central Kootenai Invasive Species Society. All right, I'm here talking to Lori from the Central Kootenai Invasive Species Society about their poison hemlock patrol program. Lori, how's it going?
1: It's going great, thanks. How are you doing today?
0: I'm doing great.

0: what can you tell us about the program?
1: Okay, well, we're really encouraging residents in Crescent to take action against invasive poison hemlock by joining the Poison Hemlock Program. It is wrapping up on June 30th. We still have a couple more weeks to do it. So how this program works is folks can go and download the free CrowdSource app that's available on any Android or Apple devices. Then they're going to join the mission, and there is training, instructions. We also are offering some free personal protective gear through the program. And what folks can do is they find poison hemlock either within the municipality of Creston or even in their own private property. They take a before video of the infestation. They then dig it out, take an after video. Those get submitted through the app. And once those get verified, people actually get cash rewards for participating in the program. And to really incentivize people, we've actually recently increased the reward. So you can get up to $10 per meter removal. It does depend on the density. And then we're also giving rewards for proper disposal, meaning you're bringing it to a landfill. And we're also encouraging folks to report poison hemlock. So if you don't have the time to go and dig it out, you can also use the app to submit reports. And we're giving $4 per report. So really hoping folks in the Creston area in the next 2 weeks can get out and deal with this highly invasive plant.
0: The program runs until Tuesday, June 30th. You can download the CrowdSource app or sign up at ckiss.ca. Earn yourself some spending money for the summer. Coming up next on Juice FM, we've got the Cardigans.
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0: Creston's greatest hits on 94.1 Juice FM with Thinking of You by Harlequin. Some big news from them. They're going to be playing live at Cornstalk 26 over in Taber, Alberta on July 24th, along with a bunch of other really great Canadian bands. It's AJ on the Friday Midday Show, and you might have heard earlier this week, Creston-born country singer Emma Cade has made it to the top three in the Canada-wide Country Rising Talent Search, which is sponsored by Cottage Springs and Starseed Entertainment. The grand prize includes an artist development package and a life-changing opening slot on a national tour for one of Starseed's artists, a massive deal for the local performer, who previously won a similar contest back in 2022 to open for Dean Brody. She's looking for some hometown support from the Creston Valley to help her lock in the win. You can cast your vote once a day by heading over to cottagesprings.ca/countryrising, and voting stays open till tomorrow. So again, vote today, vote tomorrow. Let's get her that award. Coming up next on Juice FM, we got Saga.
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0: It's National Indigenous Peoples Day this Sunday, as well as Father's Day, and it's going to be the perfect weather to take them out for ice cream or to brunch like I am. Juice FM weather today, sunny, a high of 29. For tonight, it's going to be clear. And for the weekend, tomorrow, sunny in the morning and then early in the afternoon, and then a mix of sun and cloud with a chance of showers later on, along with the risk of thunderstorms. Some gusty winds up to 40, a high of 25. For Sunday, Father's Day, it's going to be a mix of sun and cloud with a chance of showers, a high of 25. And taking a look at Monday, it's going to be sunny, a high of 23. Currently, we're sitting at 26.
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Good afternoon. Coming up, we're going to be talking about the Canyon Community Association's Canada Day celebration down at Canyon Park. But first, it's Sinking Like a Sunset by Tom Cochran on 94.1 Q's FM.

0: Richard Marks on 94.1 Juice FM, Creston's greatest hits. It's AJ on the Friday Midday Show, and I hope you're all having a fantastic afternoon so far. If you want to spend July 1st out with the family, the Canyon Community Association is hosting its massive Canada Day celebration down at Canyon Park. They're starting things off early with a pancake breakfast from 7 a.m. to 11 a.m., which is $10 for a full plate or $5 for a half side. Right alongside breakfast, they're running a farmers and flea market from 8 a.m. to 1 p.m. If you actually want to clear out some clutter or sell your own crafts, you can still book a vendor table for $10 by giving Jan a call at 250-919-7377. This entire event is the biggest fundraiser of the year to keep Canyon Park and Canyon Hall going, so it's the perfect excuse to head out on Wednesday, July 1st, grab some food, and support a great local spot. Coming up next on Juice FM, we got Sheryl Crow with her breakthrough hit that earned her 2 Grammys.
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0: We might see a little bit of rain over the weekend, but I think you can still count on a very nice Father's Day weekend. Juice FM weather, we're currently sitting at 26. For today, it's sunny, a high of 29. For tonight, it's clear. For the weekend, tomorrow's sunny in the morning and early in the afternoon, and then a mix of sun and cloud with a chance of showers as well as the risk of a thunderstorm. Some gusty winds up to 40, a high of 25. For Sunday, Father's Day, it's a mix of sun and cloud with a chance of showers, a high of 25. And taking a look at Monday, it's sunny with a high of 23.
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Creston's greatest hits on 94.1 Juice FM with Like a Prayer by Madonna. 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

0: While I was down there, I spoke with Raymond from Hive to Home and got to ask him how the wintering process went for them.
1: So far, they look really nice. We had a really good overwintering success. We're just right now making our nuke sales and starting to put our honey boxes on, and it looks to be a good honey year this year.
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2: Then where's a good place for people to get in contact with you?
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0: We got some nice weather coming up this weekend, though if you're heading out this weekend, you might want to bring an umbrella, keeping the car just in case. Juice FM weather today, sunny, a high of 29. For tonight, it's going to be clear. And for the weekend, tomorrow, sunny in the morning and early in the afternoon. And then a mix of sun and cloud with a chance of showers as well as the risk of thunderstorms. Some gusty winds up to 40, a high of 25. Taking a look at Sunday, that's Father's Day. It's a mix of sun and cloud with a chance of showers, a high of 25. And then taking a look at Monday, it's sunny with a high of 23. Currently, we're sitting at 26. That's all for my show today, but don't go away just yet, because next to keep you company is Derek Rochega on the Juice FM Road Show. And I actually won't be back with you next week on Monday. I'm gone for a week. I'll be back on the 29th. I hope you all have a great week.
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0: 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On the Dark Side, John Cafferty and the Beaver Brown Band. Bob Cajun, the Tragically Hip in there. A Criminal Mind from Gowan. Don't forget Gowan in Kelowna on July 7th, I believe it is. And Give Me Shelter, that was the Rolling Stones. We got a sock hop happening tonight at Legion Branch 29, $5 admission. Some snacks will be served later on. 50s and 60s music to dance to. Prizes for the best sock hop costumes as well. You never been to a sock hop? Here's your opportunity. And no, you don't have to be a member of the Legion to go and enjoy sock hop tonight starting at 6 till closing at Legion Branch 29. Natalie Imbruglia is next.
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0: Look at that weather out there. Sun shining down, got a little heat to it as well today. Perfect weather for a Friday, and maybe for some of the kids, the last day of school. School District 8, last day of school officially, is next Wednesday.

0: 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Back to you, Brian Adams. Come on, Eileen. Dexy's Midnight Runners. And Torn, that was Natalie Imbruglia. I'm Derek Korchenka with a Juice FM Hot Lap, powered by Mr. Tire. The 3.4-mile San Diego Street Course at the Naval Base Coronado is where all three series will heat it up today, tomorrow, and Sunday. Jimmy Johnson will be in the truck race along with Canadian Stuart Friesen and Cole Butcher. They'll do 50 laps for 170 miles. Tomorrow, Canada's Alex LeBay will be in the O'Reilly Series race. Arby's is sponsoring Sammy Smith's O'Reilly No. 8 Camaro. Jimmy Johnson will be in the number 84 on Sunday. He'll have to get through road course favorites Shane Van Gisbergen and Michael McDowell. With changing racing surfaces, concrete to pavement, racing over trolley tracks, and the wind off the ocean, drivers will have their hands full at Naval Base Coronado in San Diego. I'm Deborah Korchenka with the Juice FM Hot Lap, powered by Mr. Tire.
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0: I want to give a shout-out to Creston Farrell Friends. Saw posting on their social medias, socials today, that it's their second anniversary of Creston Farrell Friends. They do a lot of good work. Support them when you can. Don't forget, this Sunday is Father's Day. What to do with Dad? Maybe I don't know what to do for Dad, but what to do with Dad? Maybe take a run to the Crawford Bay Sunday Market every Sunday through October. Spend some time with Dad in the car and at the market. Crawford Bay Sunday Market this Sunday, perfect place to spend Father's Day.

0: Eyes of a Stranger, the Paolas, Juice FM 94.1, Creston's greatest hits. To be with you, that's Mr. Big. You've Got a Friend from James Taylor, and Take on Me. That was Aha. I'm Derek Korchenka. You want to do some drag racing? Well, Lethbridge is doing a thing tomorrow. In fact, the LeBaron's Car Club out of Lethbridge invites you tomorrow to their old school arm drop. It's 1/8 mile drag racing tomorrow at the Lethbridge Airport. The event is sponsored. There are lots of sponsors in place that make it happen. The Racers Gate will open tomorrow morning at 7. 7 to 9:30 is registration. Spectators Gates open at 9:30. And then the racing at 10:30 until about 4. No pets allowed. So do keep that in mind. 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The weather's going to be perfect for a drive in your classic to the Lethbridge Airport tomorrow. You want to see, with all the stuff you've put into your vehicle, you kind of want to see, and you want to see, you know, legally. 1/8 quarter mile drag racing, the old school arm drop tomorrow in Lethbridge. I got the new rear end gear in the car. We're good to go. I don't know. My old classic still doesn't get out of its own way. Maybe you won't see me in Lethbridge tomorrow. But I will tell you, we got Uncle Cracker coming up.
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Juice FM, Creston's greatest hits, 94.1, the spirit of radio. That was Rush. What is Love? Hadaway. We also heard, did you do your history exam already? Nina, Pinta, and Santa Maria. There's Trooper doing that. You didn't get that one. Okay. Don't Lose My Number. Phil Collins started off our 3 o'clock hour. Getting close to the last day of school. Next Wednesday is the official last day of school for School District 8. The beautiful weather's arriving just in time. This coming Sunday, yes, it's Father's Day. It's also the first day of summer, and Sunday is the day, we call it the longest day of the year, still only 24 hours in the day, but it's the day with the most amount of potential daylight hours this coming Sunday. Gotta love that. Can't go anywhere just yet, though. We gotta do the Juice FM 7th inning stretch. Here we go now. You know what you gotta do. You know, don't you? There, raise your hand.

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0: every time I hear this song, I think of that line from the Austin Powers movie. Twins, Basil, twins. The Thompson Twins, Hold Me Now. Juice FM, Creston's Greatest Hits, 94.1. We heard 5440 in there. And Rocket Man, that was Elton John. I'm Derek Corchega. Yes, you are well aware we are into car show season. The classic cars are out and about, even not in the show, just driving around town and doing, you know, daily driver kind of things. 1 week from today, you're invited by the 43s. It's the fifth annual Elkford Lions Club Show and Shine. Yes, it's on a Friday, 1 week from today. Next Friday, June 26th, hosted by the 43s in Elkford. It's at Riverview Park on Highway 43. The Show and Shine will start at noon, run to about 4 o'clock. 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Also a part of the Show and Shine is kids Hot Wheel racing. You know, Hot Wheels from when you were a kid, the little dinky cars? They'll have the orange track set up and the kids can race their favorite, their fastest Hot Wheels. All ages are welcome. That's at 2 o'clock on the Friday. 1 week from today, hosted by the 43s. It's a fifth annual Elkford Lions Club Show and Shine. Next Friday. Yes, it's a Friday. Let's see. Spoons coming up.
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0: Houston's greatest hits, 94.1 and a Friday road show. It must have been love. That was Roxette and Nova Heart. The Spoon started off three in a row for us. I'm Derek Corchega. Being from this area, you probably have a little bit of a love for the railway. Well, you're invited to the fourth annual Kimberley Underground Mining Railway Show and Shine 1 week from tomorrow in Kimberley. It's the Underground Mining Railway. 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And the Show and Shine is a part of it. Classic cars, trucks, motorcycles. 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Unless you go back to the Volkswagen buses, unless you go back to some of the maybe Isuzu products from way back when, maybe the Ford Transit, that takes you back a long ways. Either which way, it's the fourth annual Kimberley Underground Show and Shine. 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
1: Good afternoon. I'm Lane Gallant. Three people are facing charges after police seized drugs, cash, and firearms during a coordinated operation in Kimberley. At around 5:30 a.m. Wednesday, Kimberley RCMP and Southeast District Emergency Response Team executed four search warrants at residential properties under the Controlled Drugs and Substances Act. During the searches, four people were taken into custody. An officer seized two firearms, one being a loaded handgun, quantities of suspected fentanyl, cocaine, and methamphetamine, along with a large amount of cash and drug packaging materials. RCMP say the investigation is ongoing and request that anyone with information about suspected drug activity contact them. Creston RCMP are asking for the public's help in locating a 52-year-old man, Clark Patrick Hills, who is wanted on multiple outstanding warrants. Police believe he may be in the Salmo or Nelson area and are urging anyone who knows where he is to contact police or Crime Stoppers. The man is described as 6 feet tall, 170 pounds, with red hair and blue eyes. Police warn he should be considered violent. Do not approach him. If you see him, call 911 immediately. Elk Valley firefighters responded to a gas leak in Hosmer after a gas line was struck on Wednesday afternoon. Elk Valley and South Country Rural Fire Deputy Chief Ben Gortson said the gas leak began after a resident on Stevenson Road struck a gas line while using an excavator. Five units from Fortis, BC, and three members from the Hosmer Fire Department responded to the call. Stevenson Road was closed for 2 hours while Fortis, BC, repaired the leak, and no injuries were reported as a result of the incident. The RDCK has approved a new dangerous and aggressive dog control service for the Creston Valley. An alternative approval process saw 183 elector response forms submitted opposing the proposal, but the threshold to block it was 767 forms, so the measure was passed and will move forward. The RDCK says the new service is expected to begin in 2027. And Canada Post and the Canadian Union of Postal Workers have signed new collective agreements, officially ending their latest round of bargaining. Kate Brown has the details.
2: The deals, which run until January 2029, were approved by union members with nearly 89% of urban workers and almost 86% of rural and suburban mail carriers voting in favour. For Canadians, the agreements mean greater labour stability and a lower risk of service disruptions over the next several years. The contracts also maintain job security protections and defined benefit pensions, while providing wage increases, enhanced health benefits, and improved leave provisions for workers. Canada Post says the agreement will support plans to modernize operations, including a weekend delivery model, as it works to better meet customer demand.
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1: Toronto Blue Jays first baseman Vladimir Guerrero Jr. exited today's game against the Chicago Cubs in the sixth inning with an apparent back injury. And in classic Jays fashion, one step forward, three steps back. The Jays just finished getting destroyed by the Chicago Cubs, losing 16-2. Hopefully they can rest and reset and come back looking better tomorrow for game two. The BC Lions are in Hamilton to open week two of the 2026 season. Kickoff time against the Tiger Cats is 5:30. Tonight at 5:30, the Toronto Tempo will match up with the league-worst Connecticut Sun for the second time in just over a week. At the FIFA World Cup yesterday, Jonathan David scored three goals and Canada won its first World Cup match with a 6-0 victory over Qatar. The victory was overshadowed by a gruesome injury to midfielder Ismaël Koné. Koné injured his left leg when a Qatar player tackled him from behind in the second half. Koné was stretchered off the field and was taken to hospital with a suspected broken leg. Canada and Switzerland are tied atop Group B with 4 points apiece and meet each other next week. Today, the United States defeated Australia 2-0 in Group D play. The 4 p.m. game will see Scotland against Morocco. At 6:30 p.m., Brazil takes on Haiti, and Turkey and Paraguay are both looking for their first win tonight at 9.
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1: In roads and weather, expect 20-minute delays westbound Highway 3 west of Highway 21 Junction. Tonight is looking clear with a low 13. Tomorrow will be sunny in the morning, then a mix of sun and cloud with a chance of showers and risk of thunderstorms in the afternoon and a high 25. The night has cloudy periods, chance of showers, and a low 10. Sunday will bring a mix of sun and cloud, chance of showers, high 25, and the night will have cloudy periods, chance of showers, and a low 13. Monday looks sunny with a high 23 and a clear night with a low 11.

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0: 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Def Leppard, Juice FM, 94.1, Creston's Greatest Hits, One Thing from Finger 11. And I love this one, Don't Pull Your Love. That was Hamilton, Joe Frank, and Reynolds. Not a law firm, that was an actual band. Love the name, Hamilton, Joe Frank, and Reynolds. They kicked off our 4 o'clock hour for us. I'm Derek Korchak. It's a Friday Road Show. Fridays, with the sun shining down, we think about classic cars and convertibles and the whole feature, the hobby of classic cars. What to do for Dad for this Sunday with regards to Father's Day. Yes, this Sunday's Father's Day. Want to take Dad to trail. You can spend time in the vehicle, talking, listening to some tunes, and go to the Cruisin' the Columbia Car Show, Trail's 15th annual. Actually, the registration for the car show, or pre-registration, will be on the Friday night at Tail Out Brewing. Then Saturday, 8 a.m. registration starts. It's a $20 fee. It's the show and shine from 10 a.m. till 3 o'clock. All your favorite classic cars, trucks, motorcycles, tractors, whatever it might be. And then it'll all wrap up on the Sunday. Looking for something to do on this weekend, the Father's Day weekend? Want to take Dad to the 15th annual car show, Cruisin' the Columbia in Trail. Next, Bon Jovi.
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0: 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Share the Land from Guess Who and Born to Be My Baby. That was Bon Jovi. I'm Derek Korchenka. Give a shout out to Creston Farrell Friends. Today is their second anniversary. Happy second anniversary to Creston Farrell Friends. They're always in need of donations of kibble, wet cat food, kitten food, especially kitten formula this time of year. Reach out through Creston's Farrell Friends Facebook page. Let's take a look at our Paws Pet of the Week. We have an all-gray kitty cat by the name of Amelia. She's looking for her forever home. She's a 9-month-old girl, all gray with green eyes. This sweet girl is both shy and quiet, but once she gets to know you, she's happy for cuddles and for some pettings. Amelia just loves her roommates as well. Having other cats around to snuggle and play with is her favorite way to spend the day. So if you already have a cat at home or three, what's one more? She's looking for her forever home. Go to pawscreston.ca, click on Amelia, and start the online application process. It's the Juice FM Paws Pet of the Week. We're going to do some Morse code coming up.
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1: 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Tonight you can. 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
1: Good afternoon. I'm Lane Gallant. Three people are facing charges after police seized drugs, cash, and firearms during a coordinated operation in Kimberley. At around 5:30 a.m. Wednesday, Kimberley RCMP and Southeast District Emergency Response Team executed four search warrants at residential properties under the Controlled Drugs and Substances Act. During the searches, four people were taken into custody. An officer seized two firearms, one being a loaded handgun, quantities of suspected fentanyl, cocaine, and methamphetamine, along with a large amount of cash and drug packaging materials. RCMP say the investigation is ongoing and request that anyone with information about suspected drug activity contact them. Creston RCMP are asking for the public's help in locating a 52-year-old man, Clark Patrick Hills, who is wanted on multiple outstanding warrants. Police believe he may be in the Salmo or Nelson area and are urging anyone who knows where he is to contact police or Crime Stoppers. The man is described as 6 feet tall, 170 pounds, with red hair and blue eyes. Police warn he should be considered violent. Do not approach him. If you see him, call 911 immediately. Elk Valley firefighters responded to a gas leak in Hosmer after a gas line was struck on Wednesday afternoon. Elk Valley and South Country Rural Fire Deputy Chief Ben Gortson said the gas leak began after a resident on Stevenson Road struck a gas line while using an excavator. Five units from Fortis, BC, and three members from the Hosmer Fire Department responded to the call. Stevenson Road was closed for 2 hours while Fortis, BC repaired the leak, and no injuries were reported as a result of the incident. The RDCK has approved a new dangerous and aggressive dog control service for the Creston Valley. An alternative approval process saw 183 elector response forms submitted opposing the proposal, but the threshold to block it was 767 forms, so the measure was passed and will move forward. The RDCK says the new service is expected to begin in 2027. And Canada Post and the Canadian Union of Postal Workers have signed new collective agreements, officially ending their latest round of bargaining. Kate Brown has the details.
2: The deals, which run until January 2029, were approved by union members with nearly 89% of urban workers and almost 86% of rural and suburban mail carriers voting in favour. For Canadians, the agreements mean greater labour stability and a lower risk of service disruptions over the next several years. The contracts also maintain job security protections and defined benefit pensions while providing wage increases, enhanced health benefits, and improved leave provisions for workers. Canada Post says the agreement will support plans to modernize operations, including a weekend delivery model, as it works to better meet customer demand.
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1: Toronto Blue Jays first baseman Vladimir Guerrero Jr. exited today's game against the Chicago Cubs in the sixth inning with an apparent back injury. And in classic Jays fashion, one step forward, three steps back. The Jays just finished getting destroyed by the Chicago Cubs, losing 16-2. Hopefully they can rest and reset and come back looking better tomorrow for game two. The BC Lions are in Hamilton to open week two of the 2026 season. Kickoff time against the Tiger Cats is 5:30. Tonight at 5:30.